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1: For you, Jane. Myself and 415 will be checking the woods east of the shell on Staunton. You can start checks again.
2: Clear.
3: A3 northbound 16 play center.
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0: 327.
1: Right.
0: I'll be out with a disabled vehicle at East Ash and 75 southbound. Victor 344865, V 3448 65.
1: Hi, Anthony.

0: 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I'll be 125.
1: 14-6.
2: Five, 7 years, pull on reckless. I'm gonna be I-75 northbound from the 47. It's a black PT Cruiser, female driver. High rate of speed, swerving. Just a bowl on reckless north from the 47.
0: Okay.
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1: 728.
2: 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I'm right down the road, and you can put me on that as well.
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0: 4 into 5008, State Route 41. King William Sam, 1127. 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Marine Honda SUV, unidentified.
1: Check it in.

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0: 2023.
1: I mean, in front of 325 South Main Street, there's a John Union Young 1183, JUY 1183, and be a white Mitsubishi occupied by two.
0: 5.1.

0: 11 for Kevin.
1: For Kevin, go ahead.
0: This room at 11, we're in route to facility at the 4141. Male female coming from home with chief complaint of body aches. Patient stated she's been feeling like this since Monday, has a history of blood clots. She is concerned because of the pain in her legs that she might be having another blood clot in her lungs. She was having some difficulty breathing. She is at 98% on room air. All her vitals are stable, arena 12 leads, her sinus rhythm, no elevation of depression noted. Got a temperature of 98.2. One in your facility now. Any further questions or orders at this time?
1: No questions or orders. We'll see you in triage.

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1: Oh, okay.
0: 20:45.
2: I'm going to leave that mail with 24 and run under the church.
0: You advise that mail went down to the church?
2: Negative. I'm going to leave that mail with unit 24. I'm going to run down to the church and check this vehicle.
0: That's correct.

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1: Yes.
0: There's Brad Shock. His PX is on the card. It'll be the father of that male you have. He's one of the PX when you're finished up.
1: That's clear. I'll give him a call.
0: Bye.

0: 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Injury. 611 Adams Street. 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
1: Is this a squad?
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1: This is Upper Valley, go ahead.
0: This is Mag 24. We're en route to your facility with an 87-year-old female from Piffle Manor with an elevated potassium. Patient's alert and oriented, has no complaints for us. All of her vitals are stable. We'll be there in just a couple minutes if you have no questions or orders.
1: I have no questions or orders. We'll get you a bed on arrival.
0: That's clear. Thank you.
2: You got
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1: 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Go ahead.
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0: 44-15 checkup.
1: I'm okay.
0: What are you here for?

0: 24, I'm male to teens.
1: Male to teens, 21.
0: I'm going to be en route to UDMC for an involuntary eval here shortly.

0: Upper Valley Yard, Pickle Medic 23.
1: This is Upper Valley, go ahead.
0: Medic 23 trucking route with a 61-year-old male from home. She's complaining of weakness. Patient says that she has a difficult time walking at home, even with a walker. Patient does also have some sitting edema bilaterally in his lower leg. Patient states that he was recently discharged from a rehab facility. Current vitals, they have a heart rate of 107. Sinus pack via 3 leads, so 2.97% repair. Blood pressure 141 over 89. He does feel warm to the touch. We have a temp of 99.3, sugar of 101. We do have an IV established, and we'll be in the facility in 1 minute. Any questions or orders?
1: Nope, we'll get you back on our house.
2: I'm okay, you can hold.
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0: 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It's going to be in black SUV occupied.
1: Third main on Pickwell, water in college. 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
0: 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King Mary David, 2771. KMD, 2771. 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
0: Okay.
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1: 418.
0: 75 northbound at the 73, King Adam Adam, 4654, KAA, 4654. Gonna be on a Marin Nissan, and a knock now.
2: 416, line me a stop. We got doors in the Pizza Hut parking lot, Indiana plate 940ENP 940, Edward Norfolk via covered bridge plate, black on the...

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0: 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It'll be 45.
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0: Information not suspicious on the board will be related to your civil, we believe.
1: Clear.
0: 23. MC 20, check up.
2: 20, you can hold.
0: Okay. 415, 444, copy on a disturbance.
1: 444. Clear, thanks.
0: 596 Miami Street, 596 Miami. Male and female verbal outside the residence.
1: 444 clear on route. 415 same traffic.
0: 2139. Troy 418 check up.
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0: Troy, 415, 444, it's information. 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That male half is outside verbal with the RP's father now.
1: 415, that's clear. Both units are three in the area.
0: 2145.

0: 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We're not sure if he has any weapons.
1: Clear.
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0: with him. 21-44.
2: Go ahead. Miami Avenue, Keller Street, King Adam Adam, 4426, KAA, 4426, Blue Chevy Malibu, pencil.
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1: Southbound 9, Michigan. Edward Zebra Adam 4602, Edward Zebra Adam 4602.

0: 1209, return to 2025 Chrysler Pacific at the Eno Holding.
1: I copy. Thank you.
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1: 418.
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1: 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He's been advised. I'll be 3.

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0: On scene, large three-story hotel. Nothing showing not being evacuated. We'll be out investigating.
1: 2149.

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1: Okay.

0: 1583. 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Keen, Paul, Young, 9799.
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1: Don't have to do.
2: 20.
1: Good.
2: You pulled that other accident as well. I'll take care of it.

0: trovo non. Get out of 31, southbound 86, white Chevy SUV struck something that fell off of a commercial. Object is now lodged under the vehicle.
1: Okay, en route from the 106.
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2: Troy 416.
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0: Situation report.
2: We had an alarm sounding in rooms 221 to 229. 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
0: you
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0: 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KMT 6493. 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
1: Good.
0: I'm not showing the title for it or a registration. Go ahead.
1: Okay.
2: Hey, now people be out here, break for RP.
0: Good.
2: George Edward Frank, 8048. We're getting George Edward Frank, 8048.
1: 24.
3: Good.
1: I'm being out to the animal shelter.
3: Okay.

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1: You can go on service.
0: That's great. Thank you.
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1: 2210.

0: Well, you did three for a 75 out of Shelby County. Pull for a 2005 navy blue Chevy Silverado with a brown hood and doors, possibly driven by Fabian Castellanos. Great. It came from Illinois to trade trucks with the reporting party. He left with a Chevy for a test drive around 8 p.m. and never returned it. He put his Illinois tag on the vehicle. Shelby County will be entering it to leave shortly.
1: 1585, clear on it. 129, same traffic. I think it was same traffic.
0: Okay, reports last seen in Kettlersville around 8 p.m.

0: before I want to check out?
1: Need a crash report. 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
1: They stated, after thinking about it, they were further outside of town. 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I'm going to do a line check.
0: Okay.

I will be 45. 776 will be standing by with it. 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
1: Okay.

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0: 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Probably there's a house just behind the address on the card.
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2: 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I'm going to be standing by so we can check for undercarriage damage.
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1: 415.
0: Smack out at 596 Miami Street, 596 Miami. RP's advising that husband's return to the residence.
1: 415, let's clear him out.
0: 7226. And it's around to Miami Street. Some information that male's now taking off in the female's van. He's pulling off now. We're trying to get a direction of travel.
1: That's clear.
0: That male's last seen southbound on Delwood. Southbound on Delwood.
1: Can we get a description of the van, please?

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1: Perfect, that's clear.
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0: 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He's aware.
1: That's good.
2: Four one behind the van.

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1: This is Upper Valley, over.
0: We're at your location with an 85-year-old female patient. Chief complaint is weakness for about a week now. Started feeling nauseated tonight. Patient's blood pressure is 176 over 111. Pulse rate of 83, VO2 saturation of 98%. Patient states she does have issues with hypertension and just recently took her medication this evening. Started an IV 20 gauge in her right forearm. Probably shows a sinus rhythm with a left bundle branch block. Patient has learned or is GCS 15, answering all questions appropriately. We have a capnography of 29. We are transporting patients in position of comfort from the at your location in approximately 2 or 3 minutes. We also had a blood sugar of 140. Do you have any other questions or orders?
1: Sounds good. We'll have that in arrival.
0: That's clear.
1: Okay, 444 checkup.

0: 24, is that traffic for me? Negative, it's for Troy. Troy, 401, 416, copy on a disturbance.
1: 416, go ahead.
0: East Franklin, 504 East Franklin. Juvenile male, Gregory Austin's, verbal with the RP. There are two other children in the residence.
2: 401.
1: 416 in route.
0: 2238.
2: 401, can you close out my traffic stop for me, please?
0: Affirmative. 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

0: 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I'll be able to put that in an unoccupied vehicle.
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0: 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They said it'll be picked up in the morning. It'll be 45.
1: Picked up with the owner.
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0: This is Upper Valley. Go ahead.
1: Pike 11, we're route. There's a 67 year old male coming from home and a chief complaint of chest pains. Patients say the chest pain has been going on since around 10:45 this evening. He is wearing an orange underscore with a GPS of 15 at this time. We originally picked him up. He was complaining of 10 out of 10 chest pain that was radiating to his jaw. Patient does have a pacemaker. He does not have a history of any type of heart attack or stroke. He is prescribed nitro. He had taken 2 nitroglycerin prior to our arrival. Original blood pressure we got was 172 systolic. We went ahead and gave him a 3rd nitroglycerin sublingually, as well as 324 milligram of aspirin. At this time, patient is not complaining of any chest pain or pain in his jaw. He is remaining alert and oriented times 4. All of his vitals are stable. He's got a pulse of 60, showing a pace rhythm. He's got a blood pressure 154 over 94, end tidal of 30, SpO2 95% on room air. Got a blood sugar of 188, 12 leads. His rhythm showing a pace rhythm. It's a little wide. I'm not noticing any elevation or depression. I just seem to have an incomplete bundle branch block. Got an 18 gauge IV in the left hand. We're pulling it now. Give me further questions or orders at this time.
0: No questions or orders. We'll get you bed.
2: 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I'll go back now.
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0: 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We'll be in the 1800 block of 718 now.
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0: Of Hyatt Street and West Dow Street. Stand by, Burpee. It was going to be an Ohio plate. Edward, David, Adam, Victor, Edward.
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0: I'll be around the Terrence Bridge Apartments to drop a mail off.
1: 2327.
2: Coming out with fishes. Gonna be by the Speedway West on the app. I'm copying some break.
1: Clear, go ahead.
2: I'm going to be out with this vehicle on Covington at this speedway here. Break for four.
1: Go ahead.
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0: Robert Zebra, 698 XR Robert Zebra, Kentucky.
1: 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That's clear. 32U, copy.
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1: That's clear, 2339.
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2: Paper 3.
1: 89,
2: what? North 110, Florida. Adam Sam, 2, 7, Nora Zebra. 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

0: 39, watch 39.
1: Northbound 65.
0: Okay, southbound from the 70, I have a report of a red Dodge Dually unable to maintain lane. Not sure if you can get a position for that.
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0: Thirteen and nine.
1: I'm gonna be 3 here. I'm trying to get caught up one.

Okay, we're going to be stopping. We're going to be on Hyatt near Park Avenue, King King Mary 5104. 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
0: 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We're en route to your facility with a 54-year-old female with a chief complaint of abdominal pain. She's advising left lower quadrant, sharp stabbing pain. Patient does have an extensive history with abdominal issues. She's alert and oriented. All of her vitals are stable, and we'll be there in a couple minutes if you have no questions or orders.
1: See you when she gets here.

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0: South Street at Pittenbarger Park with a red Toyota King Victor Adam 5004 KVA 5004.

southbound 82, it was only working. Vehicle 6 is going to be south marsh on the roadway. We're directly on your 36. Florida 36, Frank, Young, Ida, David.

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2: They're trying to make contact with the hub, reference the incident that they forwarded us. I can't get that address to go in. If they can forward a lap lawn or a cross street or something like that, that'd be great.
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0: 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King George Adam 4756.

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0: So maybe 428 Wood Street, apartment 212, 428 Wood Street, apartment 212. RP went to the residence to pick up her daughter. Advised that friend started swinging on the RP and her daughter. I'll be waiting in the parking lot.
1: 248, sir.

0: Nicola 238 and 206, additional. 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RP is also advised in that female Grace kept threatening to stab them. RP did not see a weapon.
1: Okay.
0: 100.

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1: This is Upper Valley.
0: Hey, we're about 10 minutes out from you guys with a 41-year-old female coming from home. She complained of intense back pain. Called us tonight for back pain that radiates down into both feet, into hips. No fall or trauma noted. Recent surgery was back in April. Surgery site is swollen and red to touch. No other deformities or anything are noted at this time. Patient's a GCS of 15, alert and oriented times 4. Vital signs right now is her blood pressure is 149/101. Respiratory rate is 24. SpO2 is 100%. Pulse is 109. We've been steadier in between 105 and 115 this entire time. Requesting not to have pain meds en route. We'll be there in about 10 minutes. Is there anything else that I can do for you?

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0: 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David Boy David 8315, repeating David Boy David 8315, Georgia.

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1: Good.
0: Assist agency with Union, South Miami and West Baker, pursuing a vehicle northbound 48. No longer pursuing. There's a white vehicle. Singapore's King Paul Frank 2968, KPF 2968.

0: 20. I'm going to be behind that vehicle that they were in pursuit of. We're going north out on 48.
1: Can be pursuing.
0: It's going to be for loud assault as well.
1: LE1's restricted for county. LE1's been restricted. Take off traffic to
0: 20, we're north now. Speed to 88 at near Conage.
1: Quick.
0: Vehicles crossing the center line, spraying all over the roadway. Still northbound.
1: Crossing the center line, still northbound.
0: Speed to 100, passing county, still northbound.
1: 300 passing Calumet.
0: Well, can you advise Covington, he's 6 and up 6.
1: Affirmative, 6 of 6.
2: You're clear. You're sending up 6 south of town.
1: Clear, south of town.
3: What's your speed, location, traffic?
0: I'm in the Plaza Hall, still northbound, speed's at 110.
1: They're coming at low speeds, 80.
3: Germany.
0: Well, yeah, terminated. You can release the channel.
1: Clear and terminated.
4: Adam Nora 78421, Adam Nora 78421, Ontario.
0: You're good.

0: advised Kelly was in pursuit. Miami County, northbound 48 from Calumet, they terminated on the white Ford Fiesta.
1: Be advised the 39, they terminated at
0: 48, northbound on 48 from Calumet. Good. Right, stay by one. Thirteen 9 via 2016 4 truck. RP on the Ford Fiesta, King Paul Frank 2968.
1: On that.
0: Stay by 1685. I'm still working on getting your return.
2: ...1209, it's Green Hill.
0: So 63 is attached to that.
2: Okay. Anyway, RP is Henry Ida John 7840. Henry Ida John 7840.
0: Seven eight four zero out of Dayton. It's expired 5/10/26/2013. Black Volkswagen 4-door.

0: that we decided to advise the reason for their pursuit was the loud exhaust.
1: They're on the loud exhaust.
2: 15-85, I think we're ready for Olaf. Union, 531-805. Union, 531-805.
0: Nicole Mack, Southbound.
1: Pickle, can you advise on information about the pursuit?
0: Duluth County's pursuit reason for stop was a loud exhaust. The white Ford Fiesta, King Paul Frank 2968. They did terminate.

0: Jeremiah 12, Upper Valley.
1: This is Upper Valley.
0: This is Jeremiah 12. We were en route to your facility with a 17-year-old female. Woke up, was feeling nauseated, vomited, was also feeling dizzy while vomiting. Right now, she says she doesn't have any of those symptoms, but she is very sweaty. That's her main complaint right now. She's alert-oriented, last set of vitals. Blood pressure is 112 over 70. Respiration 20. If you have her on the monitor, showing a normal sinus rhythm, heart rate 82. Standing at 98%, room air. Lungs were clear bilateral. Currently transporting just for comfort. We're probably about 3 minutes out. Any questions or orders?
1: Sounds good, Lieutenant Ben Arrival.
2: Tom, one.

0: I've got a caller behind the reckless, holding for Amanda at Doring, southbound.
1: Go ahead. Can you re-advise the 39?
0: Southbound on Moulton Ford, Amanda from Doring.
1: Okay. I'll be southbound 110.

0: Cleanup southbound caretakers advising there is a black Impala in the rest area parking lot. The front end is heavily damaged, leaking fluids. She thinks it may have just been involved in a 31. This might be a .19.
1: Okay, I'll start that way from 66 and Foster.

0: 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Victor Lincoln, 678056.
1: Re-advise that you're covered.
0: Victor Lincoln, 678056.
1: Naval Ferdinand.

0: 这个人呢？
1: I called her advice. He's no longer behind signal 6. It turned off on 33A towards St. Mary's.
2: Okay. I'll be in route.
1: Okay.

0: 8 on the plate. Caller advised King Paul Henry 2628 does return on a red 2012 Ford four-door. It's out of Elida.
1: Okay.

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1: Grant, Jan 70. You want to be in a hot plate? King Paul Union, 7637.

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1: Go ahead.
0: St. Mary's PD advised signal 6, pulled over at the VFW there outlet.
1: Okay, you advise St. Mary's is out with them?
0: Right.
1: Okay.

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0: the location that you gave me, 317 Harrison. Did you get that from history on the phone, or is that the location that it showed on Rapid or whatever?
1: It's a phase 2 location.
0: Okay, you're clear.
1: Well, for sure.
2: St. Mary's Advice, that was a driver that was just lost.

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1: We're en route.
0: 149.
2: Hello, my pick one. 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
0: Tavion McLaren.
1: Revised name?
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0: Adam Dayton, 712 Green Ford Hatchback.
1: Okay. What's the last four for the van for this Ford course? Okay, I have 2 George 1145, Sam 38, Henry 91276 18.

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0: Returning on a 2017 Chevy Impala. Returns last title to TVM McLaren. 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
1: It's for the Chevy Impala. The Ford's is 8, 6 is refusing the 17.
0: Okay.

0: He did strike a deer. I'll be 45 from this shortly.
1: Okay.
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0: 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Myself and 208 are going to be signal 38.
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0: Trade Square, New York, Cornish. John Ida King, 9825, JIK, 9825. That'd be a great Toyota.
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0: Medic 24 is not your facility with a 78-year-old female. Chief complaint is rib pain after a fall. A patient fell yesterday in her bathroom, fell down, hit a chair, injured her left side of her rib cage, and the knife hit her head, no head, neck, or back pain at this time. As the day's gone on, the patient's pain has increased, and while she was moving around in her home, that she has felt a pop in her rib cage, and the pain increased significantly. On assessment, I do feel some crepitus on the left side of her rib cage. Patient's rate of pain 8 out of 10 currently. Current vitals at this time. 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Blood pressure 194 over 160. 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Any questions or orders for me?
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1: 122.
0: Check northbound and southbound 675 to county line. Westbound is 6 on 45.
1: 122, okay.

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Sure. 75 South, 81, the rest area. With Ontario Trailer, Paul 9267, Sam.

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0: 639 was relayed to the post. You can just take him out of the cab.

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1: 32BDD.
2: Southbound 116, Ontario Trailer, Young 90-700, Young 90-70-0, Ontario Trailer.

Piclomed 24, Piclocar 21, Medical, Priority 2, Breathing Difficulty, 622 Miami Street, Cross Streets of South College Street and Gordon Street, 651.

0: The red tag, or the tag to the red Yukon at the 113 still there. When was that tag?
1: Hang on, 533. I tagged that this evening.

0: 533, vehicle 3.
1: 533?
0: North 118, it's going to be Texas. Paul Mary Victor 9273. Paul Mary Victor 9273, Texas.

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1: Yeah.
0: I'm 2 and 3210. Can you put me on a special detail at Owl Creek?
1: Okay.

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0: 533. 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
0: About 20 minutes, there's going to be an individual coming to the post for a car deer 31 report. He called it in early this morning, said he would meet there once he got up, and he just called back.

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2: Good morning. I was a 64-year-old male coming from home. I complained of difficulty breathing. Around 6:45, which was extremely anxious on our arrival. He is now calmed down a lot. Makes me feel better. Breathing has improved. Been 95% or nearly the entire time. Capnography is 35, respirations are at 20. Heart rate is at 50. Patient safety does have a low heart rate at times. And the blood pressure of 145 over 95, and we have a 20 in the left AC. If you have any questions, orders, they'll be there in a couple minutes.
1: That's clear, Pickle. We'll time that upon arrival. Upper Valley out.
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0: 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I'll be at 301 Gaddis Boulevard, bus inspections.
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0: Stationary 87.
1: Six advised at the southbound rust area. It's a black Chevy Impala with heavy front end damage. It has no plate on it. I don't know if we handle the 31. Just want to check if you can check it out.
0: Hey. That's going to be a Sound X.
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0: 12-14.
1: Good.
0: 3036 called back and gave me a plate. The plate came back at 12:09, was out with it. Earlier today, said it was a carburst error, does not need a 17 arrest area, but

0: Victor Corpus.
1: 533.
0: King Ida Victor 3181. Repeating King Ida Victor 3181, break for your driver.
1: Good.
0: Robert King 581783. Repeating Robert King 581783.
1: Okay. .533, can you ask Signal 6 if it happens on People Road or Falk Road?

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0: Suffern Valley. 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
1: We're around with a 19-year-old male. He's complaining of syncope. No injuries when he fell. Was out for approximately 30 seconds to a minute. Vitals are stable. Blood pressure 110 over 62. SpO2 98 over Mayor and pulse 77. We'll be at your facility in about 6 or 7 minutes. Have any further questions or orders?
0: That's clear. We'll assign that upon arrival. Upper Valley out.

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1: Covington Avenue at Brentwood.

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0: June car 1085. You're not 5701 for quarter. If you can log me on.
1: Okay.

0: upper belly. It's just coming from page 51.
1: Upper Valley, Covington, go ahead.
0: This is Mag 51. We're out there. So it's a 56-year-old female coming from Stillwater, Jersey. She complained this morning it's from some left side numbness. She does have a history of two strokes. There was a doctor on scene saying that her left hand was kind of cramped up this morning, which kind of helped prompt the 911 call. She's also got a bunch of other issues going on, some bronchi in the lungs. On a Cincinnati stroke scale, I didn't note any deficits. She's one really time school with GCS of 16. Files are stable, areas falls. Got a pulse of 121 showing sinus attack. On a monitor, SpO2 is 96%, room air blood pressure is 129 over 72. We attempted one IV, unsuccessful. ETA for you guys is about 2 minutes. Any questions or words?
1: That's clear. We'll find bed upon arrival. Upper Valley out.

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0: 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Have to stand by before. I'm at a Xenia Schools for bus inspections.

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2: 35 east at the 37, Indiana truck plate, Tom King 978, Nora Williams Lincoln. Tom King 978, Nora Williams Lincoln, Indiana truck plate.

0: Fatal 3, I'm not getting a return on that. I ran it several different ways.
1: Okay. Upper Valley from Troy Medic 15.
2: This is Upper Valley. Go ahead, Troy.
1: This is Troy Medic 15. We are en route to your facility with a 91-year-old female patient coming from a nursing home. Patient is alert and oriented times 3 with a GCS of 14. She's confused, but she has dementia and was told by staff that she is her normal baseline. Reason for today's transport was a fall yesterday, and she has some left side pain and some right side weakness. She's able to answer most of the questions. Everything looks equal and reactive. Vitals are stable right now. Blood pressure is 110 over 60. Pulse of 70. 95% on room air. We'll be at your facility in about 6-7 minutes. Do you have any further questions or orders?
2: That's clear. We'll assign bed upon arrival. Upper Valley out.

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1: 533.
0: The North 109 with Ontario, George Victor, King Paul 796. Repeating, George Victor, King Paul 796, Ontario.
2: Okay.

0: 1737.
1: Yeah.
0: It's going to be by Looney near the DOE. It's going to be King George Victor 506950, or KGV 5069. It's going to be a gray Chevy, two occupants.
2: NC-33.
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2: 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I'm testing all panic alarms downtown. 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

0: Skip City Medicare 31, Big City Car 32, Medical, Priority 5, Illness, VFW Post 4615 TC, 121 East Main Street, Cross Street of South 1 Street, North 1 Street and South 2 Street, North 2 Street, 922.
1: All right, go ahead. Signal 31, southbound 75 at the 42. The vehicle was partially in the left lane and then was sideswiped. Correction, sideswiped by county van.
2: Courthouse, first floor, Board of Elections.

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0: Just had a caller go by you behind the Reckless, pulling a trailer. That trailer plate is David 735467. David 735465. Caller's in a 2026 Toyota Corolla, said they almost ran him off the road. Right.
1: Okay, northbound or something.
0: Northbound. 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

0: pick. 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
0: Yeah, okay. I have like a text thing here at the 113.
1: Okay. 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
0: 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It looks like a similar RP and Acrylics as well.

0: Tech will be 3 with it. We're going to be at 67, just was the 75 RPM inches in the trailer.
1: Okay. What state is that RP from? 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
0: Michigan.

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1: 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Again, King Queen Lincoln 4149.

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0: 10-12. 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

0: 37, gonna be eastbound 5.
1: 1294, okay, great. That vehicle hit a deer in Wayne County, deer en route. Just FYI.
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0: 1060.
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3: It's going to be three vehicles. I entered a name and another RP.

0: I have a suspicious priority, 1018 East Canal. Caller advised there's a male in the backyard hiding behind a bush. Had what appeared to be a long hunting rifle watching a utility worker across the street.
1: Clear if you'd send 441 and 426.
0: Do you copy?
2: Copy.

0: ordered.
1: Line of administration.
2: I didn't copy you with that note.
1: Do you still have the caller on the line? Is that suspicious?
2: Negative. He's not in the area anymore.
1: Came out as well.
2: Excuse me.
3: So I might put him back out of that vehicle if you could reopen that.
2: Thank you.

0: 219-202, copy disturbance.
1: 202.
0: 314 South Roosevelt, possibly going to be in the back of the residence near the alley. Caller could hear a male and female that were arguing.
1: 202, clear.
0: 10-good.

0: last one.
1: Go ahead.
2: Apparently that 31 for the county happened in Ohio. It's going to be eastbound at the 1. A gray vehicle. Gray Toyota. That fire EM is en route. Apparently there's injuries.
3: Okay, this one is Pier 31?
2: Correct.
3: Okay, I'll be around.
4: Okay.

0: Tonight's up, Dave Clark.
1: Tonight's up.
0: Some 18 in Greenlee. King Tom Union 1252. King Tom Union 1252.

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1: Wait a minute. 33 eastbound rest area, Palm St. George 4332, Palm St. George 4332.
2: Nice to have that.

0: Deanna, God, we trust. Union King, Queen, 826. Union King, Queen, 826. And Deanna, God, we trust.
1: Okay.

0: Being a fucking owl chicken.
1: You can hold.
0: Temporary.
1: 441, you can clear all the other units from it. Also, can you put me back on that phone message, please?

0: Paramedic 15, where you are. This is paramedic 15, we're not facility with a 55-year-old male. Chief complaint initially was diabetic issue, a little confused. He had low blood sugars around 45 on our arrival. A 1-2 of oral glucose only went to 46 after a few minutes we checked it. Blood pressure was taken, showing some hypertension, around 218 over 104. Does have history of hypertension, hasn't taken his medication yet today. He is alert and oriented at this time, times 4, GPS 15. We have 18 in the left forearm. We have D10 hung, 100% on room air. 4 leads showing sinus rhythm. We'll check the glucose here in a second again before you come in. We'll be there in 2 minutes if you have any questions.
1: No, we'll get your room in here.

0: when I hear you, when you have.
1: Okay, Bert. Deal for the drivers through Indiana. It's going to be 89-37-45-15-44. Again, that's 89-37-45-15-44, Indiana. Rick?
0: Oh, yes.
1: Hey, next available, Rollback. And he wants to be taken to the Enterprise Rental in Richmond so he can get a rental car.
2: He wants the tow company to take him there?
1: They will.
2: Okay.

1294. Sheriff's Section. He will take the 72 Enterprise.

0: 494.
1: E-minor 31A. Yeah, his cuff one is off from the windshield breaking. He refused treatment.

0: down from the state line. There's going to be a road rage incident. The caller advised that the subject pulled a 61 on him for trying to pass him in Indiana. Right. The trailer number is going to be OP519. They're not at the state line yet. They're approaching.
1: Okay.
0: And the caller is in a white Volvo.

0: Oh, I'm writing. Is Wayne County wanting me to stop him?
1: The caller's wanting you to stop him.
0: Where are they at now? There's a lot of traffic right now.
1: The last update I received from Wayne County was that they had just crossed into the state line. They're trying to get the caller transferred to me.
0: Just leave this guy sitting out here on the side of the road. There's way too much traffic out here. See if Lewisburg has somebody close to the interstate they could wash for it. And I can 20 with them after we're done here.

0: 17605, is this citizen?
1: Clear.
0: Hush.
1: 1937. Okay. Four. A white pickup pulling a trailer with missing four.

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North 47, John David Henry 9400. John David Henry 9400.

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1: Okay.

0: 1298 in Lewisburg, Surf Center is off scene with a vehicle and the driver.
1: 1294, okay.
0: Hey, can you let ODOT know there's a deer that's around the shoulder, just a little bit west of the arch?
1: Okay.

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0: Now at the 37, the ramp southbound to Benchwood, it's in the roadway break.
1: Oh, yes.
0: It's a white Jeep, Tim tag is faded, all of eyes.
1: Okay.

0: 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Victor 080231. Victor 080231, Ohio temp.
1: Check up.
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1: 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Six six one. 2022 Jeep station wagon out of Dayton.

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0: Can you create me an 86 incident at the 39 of North Dixie Road and Snell Place, Dayton? Great.
1: 769.
0: The outlet, the Ohio RP, King Paul Boy 7425. King Paul Boy 7425. The RO will also be 73.
1: Okay. Okay.

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0: Yes.
1: It's going to be a Sean Alexander Booth, age 40, out of Beaver Creek. His status is valid.
0: Okay. Break.
1: Go ahead.
0: He's got someone bringing him some gas, but we are in the roadway.
1: I'll send the FST 769.
2: Correct.
1: Okay, good track.
2: Passengers, well, we just got a 75, five with them pick up. Ohio, Robert Nora, 753-531. Robert Nora, 753-531.
1: Okay, stand by.

0: Stand by.
1: Okay, you can cancel checks. 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
0: Okay.

0: Yeah, possible.
1: Don't.

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0: 217. 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
1: Okay.

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1: Take 1 signal 2, SB 1000, if you can sign me on. I'll be in Rex 06.

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We'll check out.

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1: Northbound at 58.
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0: 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I'm going to have 6 in custody.
1: Okay. Can you advise what you're in?
0: All right, something. Well, I'll be out of Miami County Courthouse for adult traffic safety.
2: Sometimes I'm okay.

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1: Yeah, go ahead.
0: A couple minutes out with Walden returning from UVMC.

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1: 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Run at 15.
0: Over.
2: Sorry, go ahead.
3: This is Troy Medic 15. We're out with a 78-year-old male patient coming from nursing home. From story point, he's alert 9-10-4, DPS of 15. Chief complaint today is some hip pain. Patient's been seen in your facility a few times for UTIs. He says no complications with that today. He does have some inward rotation on his left leg, which has been there for a while, but he said he feels like the inward rotation's gotten a little worse. No reports of falls. Says the pain started today, right? The pain about a 7. Vitals are all stable. Blood pressure 136 over 80. Pulse of 80. Respirations are 16. Show 95% on room air. We will be at your facility in about 3 or 4 minutes. Do you have any further questions or orders?
2: Can you show me the chief complaint one more time?
3: Chief complaint is left hip pain. Patient has a history of Parkinson's. He does have some inward rotation noted to that left leg. However, the inward rotation, he said it's been there for a while, but he feels like it is becoming worse.
2: Copy, that's all clear. We'll see you on arrival.

0: 36%.
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0: 9-8, and I just entered that passenger. I just entered that passenger as well. Elizabeth, 75 at pickup.
1: It is not Butler County owned.
0: Okay.

0: 1804 Bakewell. I'm at a post 6.
1: 604, okay.
2: Callboy 1331. King Callboy 1331. The sergeant. Vippy.
3: Hey.
2: Are you able to change this address to 310 and a half school?

0: Pô, tô de aí, pá, né?
1: Four-13 and myself will have a traffic stop. It's a bicycle at Main and Bum Street.
2: 11:54.

0: 908.
1: You can send me that 52.
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2: Three five three is okay on it and check, okay?

0: T758, I'll be at the federal building. Ending is 40999. 40999.
1: Roger.
2: It's a gray Honda Accord.
3: Okay.

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1: Okay.
0: 803. 263, check out.
1: 125.
0: Okay.
1: Thirty-two ninety-seven, Dave. V-127.
0: 3297, okay.

0: 353 Dayton 45.
1: Okay.

0: Anybody on Ops 20? Looks like we're almost done here. Here in about 5 minutes, we'll have a quick debrief inside of the barn. And we'll get out of here.
1: On 6, Illinois.
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3: Pleasure.
4: 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Hear me, this is on 2-3. 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
3: Holter. 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
5: 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I'm 45.
3: Okay.
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1: Go ahead.
0: Having an accident, no injury at Main and Elm, also a parking complaint in Vital and Austin.
2: Oh, people took me on the accident.
1: What's the nature of the parking complaint?
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1: Thank you.

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1: Information on two calls holding. One's a trespassing at the Holiday Inn Express. The other's an unruly. Just occurred, Proudy Plaza.
0: Clear.
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0: T75837. King David Tom 3200, KDP 3200, I'll be on the ramp from westbound to Hook. I initiated it with Tom Fleet.
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1: 1236.

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0: Pick 1217, 219, copy of distance.
1: 217.
0: Cleveland and 4th Street. Heather Daniels is in the street trying to start a fight. Another neighbor's being verbal with her.
1: Do something, Claire.
0: Okay.

0: the 3 days. Have any more calls on it?
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0: Okay, I'll check the original time at 45.
1: Okay.

0: at 24.
1: Upper Valley, go ahead, pick one.
0: Good afternoon. I was a 20-year-old female called out for a possible seizure. On arrival, I found the female with older mouth status. She's alert to herself, slow to respond. She's now alert and oriented time 4. Stated prior to the older mouth status that she was going to pass out. Also states that she's been sick, nausea, vomiting for the last few days, unable to keep any food down. Patient did not fall, there's no injuries or anything. Currently now sitting, her stomach now hurts. And is feeling sick. Vitals are 140 over 28. 98% of room air. She's fine attack at 120. Blood sugar is 100 and 12 lead, 4 lead, unremarkable. If you have any questions or orders, we'll be there in a few minutes.

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0: 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Cross Street of North Downing Street and North Wayne Street. 1255.
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1: Brennan.
0: It's going to be at Knickerbocker on 25A. Two vehicles head on collision, unknown on an injury.
2: I'm clear.
1: I'm clear.
0: Pick what 217, 219, 209, check out.
3: Salt 14, pick with 3.
2: 14.
3: Me southbound, be taking the exit 83. It's going to be South Carolina, Sam Young Tom, 390. Sam Young Tom, 390, South Carolina.
4: Accident. Knickerbocker Pools and Spas. 4025 South County Road 25AA. Cross Street of South County Road 25 and East Kessler Colesville Road. West Kessler Colesville Road. 1302.

0: Sete.
1: 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I'll check.
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1: Do 11 more, okay, you can hold me.

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Unsure of size or location of it. 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No discoid breathing. I said the vitals we have, 76 for heart rate, 94% on room air. Last blood pressure we got, 124/84 for the 18 left AC. We'll be there in 8 to 10 minutes. Any questions?

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Break.

0: 12-14.
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4: 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There's a female in the business appears to be intact, not acting right.

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0: Any show me responding to the West Milton car wash report of juveniles breaking items.

314. 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
0: Piqua.
4: This is Piqua Medic 23. We're currently en route with a 58-year-old female on a call. Patient alert and oriented times 4 was up in the bed. Patient states that she passed out right at her arrival, called to the bed, and was able to get up and call for family and assistance. And she's complaining of 10 out of 10 hip pain. She does not know why she passed out or other medical history. All of her vitals are currently stable. We are actually pulling into your facility. Any questions or orders?
0: That's clear. We'll assign bed upon arrival. Upper Valley out.

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0: 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I had been route to Lima Land Speedway.
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0: You can close the North Market call. 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
2: Piquin engine 23, Piquin medic 24, Piquin car 21, fire, priority 2, carbon monoxide alarm with symptoms, Chipotle Pie, 902 Scott Drive, cross street of 82 southbound off ramp, interstate 75 south to East Ash Street and East Ash Street, 1406.
0: Joe jumping out from Pickle with a mail. Wait for name number.
1: Go ahead.
0: 19144. Repeating 19144. Will be Michael McCarty on a warrant. ETA 15 minutes.
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0: 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You can put me on the unruly. I'll be out at the library first.
1: 14.
2: For Tom Victor, 6106.
1: This is Citizen VA Combo. 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Got it.
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2: No need. 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
0: You have readings out 480 parts per million CO2. We've isolated the leak, ventilating the structure now.
1: Of course it takes them.

0: right, good night.
1: Good night, Sean.
0: I'll be out at 646 North Ohio Avenue in Sydney to club a vehicle.
1: Okay. Do you need an incident or just put you out?
2: Sorry, an incident from OVI. I don't have an incident number with me, though. You can just put me on here.
1: Okay.
3: Okay.

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King Paul Zebra 7287, King Paul Zebra 7287 from this past weekend. So log the clock, club number 19 was used.

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1: 1804.
0: And roll me out the detail.
1: Okay.
0: Come at the south port. Good.
1: Southbound around the 90, got a call of a pothole in the right lane just as you come out of construction. If you could check that, see if it's something that needs to be taken care of immediately, or if I can just call ODOT on that.
0: Okay.

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1: 1426.
2: Pickle 234, 219, copy disturbance.
3: Yeah, I can't. 34.
2: Arkeen Broadway, 513 Broadway. Caller advised her son's trying to kick his girlfriend out of the residence. They're being verbal.
1: Not doing that.
2: 1426.

0: Perfect.
1: The pothole is in the left lane as you get out of construction. It looks pretty deep. You may call the garage. See if they want to take a look at it.
2: Okay.

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0: 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I did contact ODOT.
1: Very good.
2: Mountain 1205, check up.
1: Okay.
2: Team 33.

0: 57 units Polo on a reckless gray Jeep wagon here, southbound from the 61 break.
1: Yeah,
0: 57 continuing. Caller advised that vehicle is driving in and out of traffic at high rates of speed. Advised that it had Michigan RP, but couldn't give the RP. Again, gray Jeep Wagoneer, southbound from the 61.
2: Dispatch, Chipotle, command.
3: Chipotle, go ahead.
2: We were able to ventilate the structure within normal limits. It has some rooftop unit activations as well. Those have been reset. No further hazards. You can terminate command. Show engine 23 returning.
3: 1435.

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2: 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We're en route to your facility with a 22-year-old female patient coming from a therapist. She complained today of suicidal ideation. 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Vitals are stable. Blood pressure 125 over 87. 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Respiration 16. 98% of room air. 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Do you have any further questions or orders?
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2: Yeah.
3: Do you have any more information on this fire investigation?
2: Negative.

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0: 766 RP returned on a white 2026 Kia.
1: Right.
0: Okay. Status is valid on the vehicle. Just for info, status on the OLN is also valid.
1: I'll be a place for 39 on that.
2: Clear 47, were you clear on it?
1: Yeah, I'm in route.
2: 15 to it.

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1: Good.
0: Apollo 3 is 115 North Dorset.
1: Clear. Oh. Lift is completed. You can have the medics determine.
0: Assistant SMP coming.

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1: 7-4.
0: King Tom William 2842. King Tom William 2842. Break.
1: Go ahead.
0: King Lincoln John 2818. King Lincoln John 2818.

0: For your first, returns to an 08 teal Toyota four-door out of St. Mary's, correction, out of Sydney. And your second returns to a 2013 dark blue Hyundai four-door, also out of Sydney. Neither one comes back with an RO of the first vehicle.
1: Okay.

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1: I'm in route.
0: Okay.
1: 8.78. Can you have freeway safety stop up there, too? 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
0: Right, FSU's already got it out. They're checking the area.

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0: Due from Dayton Post.
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0: 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About 10 minutes out with the mail from Linwood.
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0: For 3324, Hallblaze County. King Robert Williams, 6761. King Robert Williams, 6761.
2: Myself is 217 or 38.
3: 47. Put me on the domestic. I'm right here. 60, please.
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1: If she just said she had black and blue marks all over.
0: You're clear. I'm three, if you can start another unit.
2: I'm wrestling the code. I have no idea who's available. Somebody go with Jeff, please.

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2: 35. 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I'm in route.
3: MC 27, you can add me too. I'm just leaving the courthouse.
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1: Did you copy?
2: 35, I copy correct.
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0: Then you take me off the transport card, put me on a busy status, double 25.

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0: 5-5, you know, yeah. 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It's going to be southbound from about the 100, a gray or brown Ram pickup truck all over the roadway with a temp tag, unknown on the temp tag, swerving, straddling the lane.
1: About 15 out. Domestic. Name numbers 17376, 17376.

0: 425-426, copy of this order.
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0: I'm just going to be at the toy pool. Some male in a red shirt and black shorts being belligerent as they're escorting the male out.
1: Okay.
0: It's at 320-309, copy of this order.
1: Good.
0: 304 North Hyatt, it's a little bit law office. There's subjects in the parking lot being verbal. A male came in a blue Ford.
2: MC 10.
0: Turn.
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1: Okay.

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1: The other half, Logan's going to be at O'Reilly Auto Parts.
0: You're clear. I'll go out with him.
1: Don't show the flag checkup.
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1: Copy.

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0: We're at the high in Lyndhurst. Can we get a chase plate port up on the apron, please?
1: That's cool.

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0: on the accident.
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0: 65.

0: for Valley Medic 24.
1: Upper Valley, go ahead, Piqua.
0: I'm out with a 83-year-old female complaining of difficulty breathing. She's been sick for the last couple of days. SpO2 is a nursing home, dropped about 70-75%, about 3 o'clock. Put her on a couple liters, got her up to about 80. We currently have her on 15 liters of a donor breather, and she's at 85% on room air. 85% on oxygen, lung sounds are clear. Doesn't have a history of CHF. Capno is 35, respirations are at 18, pulse rate is 110. BP is 84 over 40, we're still trying to find an IV. If any questions or orders, we'll be there in 2 minutes.
1: That's clear. We'll sign that upon arrival. Upper Valley out.
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1: Go ahead.
0: Has a wrecker on scene. I'm going to talk to 6 and go from there.
1: Seven 40, 2012, black Honda 2-door out of Nicholas.

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0: Just PD lot.
1: 17.

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1: Turned out with a 13-year-old female on a seizure. Female was outside playing. Sibling called mom over. Patient wasn't making any sense. Started to have a seizure in front of mom. Lasted about 2 or 3 minutes. As roommates were physical. We also have one witness seizure. It lasted 2 minutes. Got a 28-age and well, we have 5 minutes with no friend, no seizures since then. Correction, Gerson. Patient does have a leftward gaze. Mom states that is new. I've never had that before in an episode like this. Capnography is 27, respiration is 26. He's 95% on a couple liters of oxygen. Heart rate is 95. And blood pressure is 129 over 67. If you have any questions or orders, we'll be there in a few minutes.
0: I'm sorry, Piqua, you broke out quite a bit. Did you say this patient got medication?
1: Yes, this patient's been given 5 milligrams of Percocet. Has not had a seizure since then.
0: That's clear. We'll assign room upon arrival. Upper Valley out.
1: Fire.

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0: 49. 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
0: 75.

0: Kick City Medic 31, Took City Car 32, Medical, Priority 3, Medical Emergency, 7248 Bard, Cross Street of Kingdom Frederick Road and Troy Frederick Road, 1744.
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0: Sumter Valley, go ahead, Tikwa.
1: Type 23 has been routed to your facility with a 28-year-old female. Chief complaint of a headache, jaw pain, left ear pain, neck pain, and back pain, along with nausea. These don't happen from an assault that took place about 3 hours ago. Patient is not bleeding. She does have some redness on her face, a little bit of bruising starting. She's alert and oriented on 4. She did not lose consciousness, and she is off on any blood thinners. Her vitals do show an elevated blood pressure. Our last one was 177 over 111. Other vitals are stable. Heart rate's around 88. SPS2 is 97%. Henri Mare, we are now to your facility. We should be there within about 6 minutes. Do you have any questions or orders?
0: That's clear. We'll assign med upon arrival. Upper Valley out.
1: That's clear. Thank you.

0: Florida.
1: So will this be the end of early beginnings on South Florida? Troy 24.
0: Good.
1: Unruly Juvenile 619 Eastern.
0: Where?
1: Troy 403.
0: Good.
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0: 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Tom King, 449 Ocean Young Adam. 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Truck

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0: 1813.

0: 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Working. 11, check out.
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1: 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Still be advised another way. 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
1: 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I'll be around for that.
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0: Disorderly, 200 Adams Street, Troy City Park. White male scaring everyone off, yelling at people. Longer hair, lighter gray t-shirt.
1: Interrupt. That's clear.
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0: This is Upper Valley. 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
1: 624, natural facility. It's an 11-year-old female coming from home. Chief complaint, blurred vision. Patient also fell in the bathroom, hit her head. There is some bruising on her forehead. Does not remember if she lost consciousness or not. No other complaints. Patient does have a history of pseudo seizures as well. Current vitals, we had 99 SpO2. On room air, got a pulse 87. BP 116 over 76. We should be receiving in about 7 to 8 minutes. Any further questions or orders?
0: That's clear. We'll assign Metaphone arrival. Upper Valley out.

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0: 1389. What's your 39?
1: 36, coming up to 121.
0: Okay, I'm not sure if you'll be in right spot or not, but I have a reckless op commercial westbound on 47, just past Cecil Road.
1: Okay, can you advise on approximately where Cecil Road is?
0: On 47, milepost 7, coming up to Dawson, and then Short, headed into Dark County.
1: Okay, I'm clear on it.
0: The only description I have is a main RP of 561052, which does return to a 2026 trailer.
1: Okay, I can start heading that way.
0: Okay. Shelby County gave it to us. They're also going to advise Dark County.
1: Okay.

0: 1389, I think we're.
1: 1389.
0: I think I'm going to be out of position for it. Can you contact for sales PD and let them know?
1: Right. Shelby County's going to contact them.

0: Code 231, 203, copy disorderly.
1: Yeah,
2: Alpha 3725A at exit 78. Michigan, Edward, Nora Young, Ida, Ocean, Henry, Adam. Michigan, Edward, Nora Young, Ida, Ocean, Henry, Adam.
0: Disorderly, 409 Glenwood Avenue, 409 Glenwood Avenue. Neighbor had his hand on the back of a child's neck. The male is now cursing at the RP. White male, wearing gray t-shirt and jeans, in the front yard.

0: 399, I'll drop you out on a tire change.
1: 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Were you clear on that plate not return ahead?
0: Right.
1: Okay.

0: Adam, Lincoln, George, Sam, Sue, Tom, Frank, Six, Frank, Adam, 240993. Let me know if you need me to repeat that.
1: Negative, I've got it.
2: Covington 605, check out. Flight 3. Thank you, Tim.

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1: Check with 316, go ahead.
0: Washington and Baseball Sabre, Lloyd George, 7069, HWT, 7069. It'll be a red Chevy Traverse.
1: T-16, can you repeat the plate?
0: Henry William George, 7069, HWG, 7069.
1: 1912.

0: Sydney PD was just in a pursuit. Two motorcycles fled from them. Dispatch stated there were several that were leaving Burger King driving erratically. They were last seen on 706 Milepost 2, which is going to be Johnston Slagle.
1: Okay, 127 and 722. I'll start that way.
0: Good one. Pick with 740.
2: 40 pick, we'll go ahead.
0: Were you clear on Sydney PD's pursuit?
3: Clear on that.
0: Okay.
1: 1389, pick, would they have any description on the motorcycles or license plates?
0: No plates. They were sport bikes. One was wearing a blue t-shirt and a helmet.
1: Okay.
2: What was the last known 39 of those vehicles?
0: Eastbound on 706 from Johnston Slagle.

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1: 399.
0: Can you call the next available to come and change the tire for us? Those bolts are rusted on.
1: Okay.

0: 29963.
1: Go ahead.
0: 127 at the 3. King Mary Edward 6821. King Mary Edward 6821.

0: boxes will be en route. I did get that plate to return. It's going to be on a Land Rover.
1: All right.

0: just keep an eye out for a dark blue Chevy Equinox occupied by multiple juveniles, possible getaway vehicle from one that they had 75 and then 31 with.
1: Okay, is that related to the Sydney pursuits?
0: Negative. This is on 27 from Wabash York Road. Dark County gave it to us.
1: Okay.
0: They aren't exactly sure on their direction of travel, just if you happen to see it, if they take 127.

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0: Before. 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

0: 7 or 3 cents. 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Castle Frederick, Hemansburg, Frederick. John David John, 4821. JDJ, 4821. It's a maroon Chevy Equinox.
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0: 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Okay on the 60.

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1: Disturbance. 208 South Crawford Street. 208 South Crawford Street. RP, 16-year-old female. Mother Sally just hit her in the face and her nose will not stop bleeding.
2: 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Nice 11 in the house.

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0: Indiana, Robert 519, Legion Victor. 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
1: A diabetic. Basically became agitated with family around 1900. 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On arrival, patient is altered. She's only alert to herself. Still very agitated. Got two separate blood sugar readings of high, HI. Vitals are pulse rate of 100. 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If you have any questions or orders, we'll be there in a few minutes.
0: We'll get you a bell on arrival.
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